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And whosoever shall be found without the soul for

I hold. If you look into the distance, there's a house upon the hill, guiding like a lighthouse. It's a place where you'll be safe to feel our grace, 'cause we've all made mistakes. If you've lost your way,

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4: 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Electricity in the room tonight. Born from fire, sparks flying from the sun. 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Can I